Honestly, I can't believe it. I'm so grateful, and I just want to thank everyone that supported me. Thank you to my parents, my whole team. I am really grateful, and I can't believe it. I'm so excited, and as your new Miss Teen International 2026, I promise I will give the best of me to you guys. Thank you.